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1: This evening, showers and the threat of a thunderstorm will taper off. Then fog developing overnight, the low 18. Tomorrow, a sun cloud mix with a small chance for an afternoon shower. The high 27, feeling 33. For the weekend, both Saturday and Sunday are expected to be sunny with highs of about 29 degrees.
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the good old days when flight attendants were called stewardess, the minimum wage was single digits, and marijuana was illegal. Wait a second. 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
5: This evening, showers and the threat of a thunderstorm will taper off. Then fog developing overnight, the low 18. Tomorrow, a sun cloud mix with a small chance for an afternoon shower. The high 27, feeling 33. For the weekend, both Saturday and Sunday are expected to be sunny with highs of about 29 degrees.
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3: This evening, showers and the threat of a thunderstorm will taper off. Then fog developing overnight, the low 18. Tomorrow, a sun cloud mix with a small chance for an afternoon shower. The high 27, feeling 33. For the weekend, both Saturday and Sunday are expected to be sunny with highs of about 29 degrees.
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5: This evening, showers and the threat of a thunderstorm will taper off. Then fog developing overnight, the low 18. Tomorrow, a sun cloud mix with a small chance for an afternoon shower. The high 27, feeling 33. For the weekend, both Saturday and Sunday are expected to be sunny with highs of about 29 degrees.
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6: This evening, showers and the threat of a thunderstorm will taper off. Then fog developing overnight, the low 18. Tomorrow, a sun cloud mix with a small chance for an afternoon shower. The high 27, feeling 33. For the weekend, both Saturday and Sunday are expected to be sunny with highs of about 29 degrees.
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3: This evening, showers and the threat of a thunderstorm will taper off. Then fog developing overnight, the low 18. Tomorrow, a sun cloud mix with a small chance for an afternoon shower. The high 27, feeling 33. For the weekend, both Saturday and Sunday are expected to be sunny with highs of about 29 degrees.
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all sarcasm, inappropriateness, and shenanigans. 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
3: This evening, showers and the threat of a thunderstorm will taper off. Then fog developing overnight, the low 18. Tomorrow, a sun cloud mix with a small chance for an afternoon shower. The high 27, feeling 33. For the weekend, both Saturday and Sunday are expected to be sunny with highs of about 29 degrees.
0: 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Remember that perm you had in grade 10? Page 16, yearbook. Just go down here. Yeah, there it is. 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
4: This evening, showers and the threat of a thunderstorm will taper off. Then fog developing overnight, the low 18. Tomorrow, a sun cloud mix with a small chance for an afternoon shower. The high 27, feeling 33. For the weekend, both Saturday and Sunday are expected to be sunny with highs of about 29 degrees.
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4: This evening, showers and the threat of a thunderstorm will taper off. Then fog developing overnight, the low 18. Tomorrow, a sun cloud mix with a small chance for an afternoon shower. The high 27, feeling 33. For the weekend, both Saturday and Sunday are expected to be sunny with highs of about 29 degrees.
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4: This evening, showers and the threat of a thunderstorm will taper off. Then fog developing overnight, the low 18. Tomorrow, a sun cloud mix with a small chance for an afternoon shower. The high 27, feeling 33. For the weekend, both Saturday and Sunday are expected to be sunny with highs of about 29 degrees.
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0: In just a few minutes, we'll be right back and you'll be hearing another big hit. I know, it gets tiring hearing so many good songs in a row. We can't help it, we're amazing. 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
5: This evening, showers and the threat of a thunderstorm will taper off. Then fog developing overnight, the low 18. Tomorrow, a sun cloud mix with a small chance for an afternoon shower. The high 27, feeling 33. For the weekend, both Saturday and Sunday are expected to be sunny with highs of about 29 degrees.
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1: Good morning, I'm Mark Vanderwood. Nottawasaga OPP are reminding residents of the Essa Township area to expect higher than normal traffic because of the North of Nine truck rally. It takes place today and tomorrow at the Essa Agriplex. Residents can expect an increased volume of traffic as attendees of the event come from all over the province. The town of Collingwood is asking residents to weigh in on proposed updates to its standards for new roads, sidewalks, and other infrastructure. The draft includes wider sidewalks, enhanced tree protection, updated road and utility standards, and new requirements for water, grading, and traffic design. Public feedback is being accepted before the proposed standards go to council for consideration on the 10th of August. An Air Canada flight veered off the runway at Montreal's Trudeau Airport yesterday afternoon. Reports say there were no injuries on board the plane when it traveled through the grass after landing in Montreal from L.A. Air Canada says the aircraft will be towed to a hangar for inspection. Honda is recalling more than 32,000 Odyssey vehicles across Canada. The company says there are issues with their rear view image affecting Odyssey vehicles from 2018 through 2020. Honda says this could increase the risk of a crash or injury. Andy Burnham is on the verge of becoming Britain's next prime minister. He has the backing of 322 Labour MPs to replace Keir Starmer as party leader. He's the only one in the running so far, and if no other candidate comes forward, Burnham will be confirmed as Labour leader next week, and he'll take over as prime minister on July 20th. And now sports.
2: Good morning. I'm Fatty Giddy with the morning sports. France became the first country into the FIFA World Cup semifinals. They beat Morocco 2-0. French star Kylian Mbappe had a goal and an assist. France will play the winner of today's match between Spain and Belgium. That runs at 3. CFL action. The Ottawa Redblacks are now 0-5 on the season as Edmonton hammered Ottawa 40-17. A pair of 2-2 teams face off today in Winnipeg as the Blue Bombers host the Toronto Argonauts. WNBA, Atlanta beat Seattle. Indiana dropped Phoenix. Las Vegas down Portland. The Toronto Tempo look to avoid their fourth straight loss today when they visit Dallas. The Toronto Blue Jays look to keep their win streak going today when they open a weekend road set against San Diego. And the Toronto Raptors trade to get Kawhi Leonard back from the LA Clippers is on hold until the NBA can determine if the Clippers circumvented the salary cap to get him. And that's news and sports. The forecast is next.
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1: A mix of sun and clouds today, the high about 27, a few clouds and fog patches overnight with a low of 16, sunshine and 27 tomorrow, and sunny and warm for Sunday as well.
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5: Hey, good morning, South Georgian Bay. Made it by the seat of my pants this morning. Oh, I'm all out of breath, but I'm here. Four Mountain Blinds, what's up on Max?

0: father, like me. Harry Chapin, Cats in the Cradle. Max 97.7, 15 minutes after 6 o'clock. Look at that beautiful sun up in the sky. I am looking at the extended weather forecast here, and we have won the 649. Details are coming up.
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0: Oh, yeah. Sunshine today. Just a few clouds and a high of 27. And then nothing but sunshine Saturday, Sunday, and Monday. Highs 26 to 30.

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2: Good morning, I'm Martin Vanderwood. Tensions between the U.S. and Iran appear to have eased off a little bit following two nights of escalating military strikes. Both sides held off on new strikes overnight. Meanwhile, Israel has reportedly shared intelligence with the U.S., alleging Iran is planning an assassination attempt against Donald Trump. The town of Collingwood is asking residents to weigh in on proposed updates to its standards for new roads, sidewalks, and other infrastructure. The draft standards include wider sidewalks, more tree protection, and updated road and utility standards. Public feedback is being accepted before the standards go to council next month. Canadians who bought beef since 2015 could be eligible for compensation under a proposed class action settlement worth nearly $8 million. Several beef companies have agreed to pay to resolve the allegations of price fixing while denying any wrongdoing. The settlement still requires court approval, with hearings scheduled for September and December. The lawsuit does not cover beef products or purchases made by restaurants or other food service businesses. In sports, France has become the first country into the FIFA World Cup semifinals. They beat Morocco 2-0. The French will play the winner of today's match between Spain and Belgium. CFL action, the Ottawa Red Blacks lost to Edmonton 40-17. The Blue Bombers host the Argonauts tonight. And the Jays open a weekend road set this evening against San Diego. That's news and sports. The forecast is next.
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2: A mix of sun and clouds today, the high about 27, a few clouds and fog patches overnight with a low of 16, sunshine and 27 tomorrow, and sunny and warm for Sunday as well.
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5: Don't forget your shades if you're heading out. Say 33. A beautiful Friday morning in South Georgian Bay. I'm the hitman pumping out the big hits from the 70s, 80s, and 90s, like the late, great Gordon Lightfoot.

0: 97.7. It's Platinum Blonde and Somebody Somewhere, 644. What a beautiful Friday morning. A fantastic weekend weather-wise coming up. A little bit of bad news, though. Gas prices went up at midnight last night by 5 cents. The average price down in Toronto is $168.9. 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

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It's Rhett Ryder, White

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3: Good morning, I'm Martin Vanderwood. Nottawasaga OPP are reminding residents of the Essa Township area to expect higher than normal traffic because of the North of Nine truck rally. It takes place today and tomorrow at the Essa Agriplex. Residents can expect an increased volume of traffic as attendees of the event come from all over the province. The town of Collingwood is asking residents to weigh in on proposed updates to its standards for new roads, sidewalks, and other infrastructure. The draft includes wider sidewalks, enhanced tree protection, updated road and utility standards, and new requirements for water, grading, and traffic design. Public feedback is being accepted before the proposed standards go to council for consideration on the 10th of August. An Air Canada flight veered off the runway at Montreal's Trudeau Airport yesterday afternoon. Reports say there were no injuries on board the plane when it traveled through the grass after landing in Montreal from L.A. Air Canada says the aircraft will be towed to a hangar for inspection. Honda is recalling more than 32,000 Odyssey vehicles across Canada. The company says there are issues with their rear view image affecting Odyssey vehicles from 2018 through 2020. Honda says this could increase the risk of a crash or injury. Andy Burnham is on the verge of becoming Britain's next Prime Minister. He has the backing of 322 Labour MPs to replace Keir Starmer as party leader. He's the only one in the running so far, and if no other candidate comes forward, Burnham will be confirmed as Labour leader next week, and he'll take over as Prime Minister on July 20th. And now sports.
4: Good morning. I'm Fadi Giri with the morning sports. France became the first country into the FIFA World Cup semifinals. They beat Morocco 2-0. French star Kylian Mbappe had a goal and an assist. France will play the winner of today's match between Spain and Belgium. That runs at 3. CFL action. The Ottawa Redblacks are now 0-5 on the season as Edmonton hammered Ottawa 40-17. A pair of 2-2 teams face off today in Winnipeg as the Blue Bombers host the Toronto Argonauts. WNBA, Atlanta beat Seattle. Indiana dropped Phoenix. Las Vegas down Portland. The Toronto Tempo look to avoid their fourth straight loss today when they visit Dallas. The Toronto Blue Jays look to keep their win streak going today when they open a weekend road set against San Diego. And the Toronto Raptors trade to get Kawhi Leonard back from the LA Clippers is on hold until the NBA can determine if the Clippers circumvented the salary cap to get him. And that's news and sports. The forecast is next.
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3: A mix of sun and clouds today, the high about 27, a few clouds and fog patches overnight with a low of 16, sunshine and 27 tomorrow, and sunny and warm for Sunday as well.
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6: Good morning, 704. 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

the Hitman on a beautiful Friday morning. The weekend is here, and the weather forecast has been custom ordered by Jesus Christ himself. Sunshine straight through Monday and nice and hot. Enjoy.

0: It's true. There is a wild boar spotted in Collingwood yesterday. These are often referred to as super pigs. These escaped pigs interbred and mutated to survive harsh Canadian winters, resulting in massive, highly intelligent hybrids that can survive temperatures as low as minus 58 degrees. And these super pigs are spreading everywhere across North America and have been seen right here in Collingwood, apparently. Now, they're not sure if there was like a boar farm in the area. It was near Grey Road 19 and Highway 26 yesterday.
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0: Well, if you're on vacation in South Georgian Bay, you scored, man. Check out this long-range forecast. Sun and cloud today, high at 27. Sunshine Saturday, 26. Sunshine Sunday, 29. Sunshine on Monday, high of 30. For Tuesday, sun and cloud, 31. Wednesday, sun and cloud, 28. Nice! And Thursday, sun and cloud, and 27. What a perfect stretch of summer weather. Do enjoy it. We only get 2 months of summer here. Well, it's true. 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
2: Good morning, I'm Martin Vanderwood. Tensions between the U.S. and Iran appear to have eased off a little bit following two nights of escalating military strikes. Both sides held off on new strikes overnight. Meanwhile, Israel has reportedly shared intelligence with the U.S., alleging Iran is planning an assassination attempt against Donald Trump. The town of Collingwood is asking residents to weigh in on proposed updates to its standards for new roads, sidewalks, and other infrastructure. The draft standards include wider sidewalks, more tree protection, and updated road and utility standards. Public feedback is being accepted before the standards go to council next month. Canadians who bought beef since 2015 could be eligible for compensation under a proposed class action settlement worth nearly $8 million. Several beef companies have agreed to pay to resolve the allegations of price fixing while denying any wrongdoing. The settlement still requires court approval, with hearings scheduled for September and December. The lawsuit does not cover beef products or purchases made by restaurants or other food service businesses. In sports, France has become the first country into the FIFA World Cup semifinals. They beat Morocco 2-0. The French will play the winner of today's match between Spain and Belgium. CFL action, the Ottawa Red Blacks lost to Edmonton 40-17. The Blue Bombers host the Argonauts tonight. And the Jays open a weekend road set this evening against San Diego. That's news and sports. The forecast is next.
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2: A mix of sun and clouds today, the high about 27, a few clouds and fog patches overnight with a low of 16, sunshine and 27 tomorrow, and sunny and warm for Sunday as well.
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4: 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If you like beach volleyball, stick around. I got some news.

0: 77. Billy Idol. Last day to start again. 7:45. What a beautiful Friday morning out there. If you're a fan of beach volleyball, a huge tournament going on this weekend at Beach One in Wasaga Beach. It's the 28th annual Not-So-Pro Volleyball Tournament 2026 going on this weekend in Wasaga.
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0: playing all the great songs you grew up to and that Kenny never grew up to. 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

Virgin Bay, 7:56 on a spectacular Friday morning. I'm Kenny the Hitman, pumping out all the big hits from the 70s, 80s, and 90s all morning long. And I got your local news, weather, and sports coming up. Glass Tiger, someday.

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1: Good morning, I'm Martin Vanderwood. Nottawasaga OPP are reminding residents of the Essa Township area to expect higher than normal traffic because of the North of Nine truck rally. It takes place today and tomorrow at the Essa Agriplex. Residents can expect an increased volume of traffic as attendees of the event come from all over the province. The town of Collingwood is asking residents to weigh in on proposed updates to its standards for new roads, sidewalks, and other infrastructure. The draft includes wider sidewalks, enhanced tree protection, updated road and utility standards, and new requirements for water, grading, and traffic design. Public feedback is being accepted before the proposed standards go to council for consideration on the 10th of August. An Air Canada flight veered off the runway at Montreal's Trudeau Airport yesterday afternoon. Reports say there were no injuries on board the plane when it traveled through the grass after landing in Montreal from L.A. Air Canada says the aircraft will be towed to a hangar for inspection. Honda is recalling more than 32,000 Odyssey vehicles across Canada. The company says there are issues with their rear view image affecting Odyssey vehicles from 2018 through 2020. Honda says this could increase the risk of a crash or injury. Andy Burnham is on the verge of becoming Britain's next prime minister. He has the backing of 322 Labour MPs to replace Keir Starmer as party leader. He's the only one in the running so far, and if no other candidate comes forward, Burnham will be confirmed as Labour leader next week, and he'll take over as prime minister on July 20th. And now sports.
2: Good morning. I'm Fadi Giri with the morning sports. France became the first country into the FIFA World Cup semifinals. They beat Morocco 2-0. French star Kylian Mbappe had a goal and an assist. France will play the winner of today's match between Spain and Belgium. That runs at 3. CFL action. The Ottawa Redblacks are now 0-5 on the season as Edmonton hammered Ottawa 40-17. A pair of 2-2 teams face off today in Winnipeg as the Blue Bombers host the Toronto Argonauts. WNBA, Atlanta beat Seattle. Indiana dropped Phoenix. Las Vegas down Portland. The Toronto Tempo look to avoid their fourth straight loss today when they visit Dallas. The Toronto Blue Jays look to keep their win streak going today when they open a weekend road set against San Diego. And the Toronto Raptors trade to get Kawhi Leonard back from the LA Clippers is on hold until the NBA can determine if the Clippers circumvented the salary cap to get him. And that's news and sports. The forecast is next.
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1: A mix of sun and clouds today, the high about 27, a few clouds and fog patches overnight with a low of 16, sunshine and 27 tomorrow, and sunny and warm for Sunday as well.
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5: 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Naked Eye.

0: 97.7, there's Naked Eyes. Always something there to remind me. 7 minutes after 8 o'clock, I know I suck at singing. Good morning on the telephone. Who's this?
1: My name's Connie O'Shell.
0: Hello, Connie O'Shell. How are you?
1: I'm great, thank you. How are you?
0: I am fantastic. It's Friday. Beautiful morning out there, isn't it?
1: Certainly is.
0: We have had a pretty nice July so far, I must say. Here's the Max Morning Stumper question. Today we're playing Which Came First? And I was really surprised when I saw the answer to this one. I was like, what? Which came first, Betty White or sliced bread?
1: Well, Betty White.
0: You Googled it!
1: I did. I know,
0: but I don't care.
1: Who would ever think that?
0: I know, weird, eh? You got yourself a gift card for East End Vendors Market and Music in Stainer. Thank you for playing the game.
1: Thank you.
0: Have a great day.

0: 97.7 News, Grapes of Wrath, and All the Things I Wasn't. 14 minutes after 8 o'clock on a Friday morning with the Hitman. And good news, the swim advisory saying don't swim at beach number 1 and number 2 in Wasaga has been lifted. And so you can swim again. A lot of people online were saying, oh my God, people are pooing on the beach and in the water. And no, it's got nothing to do with pooing on the beach or the water. It had to do with high temperatures and fertilizer and a bunch of other crap.
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0: Oh, going to be a great day out on the bay by a mix of sun and cloud and a high of 27.

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1: Good morning, I'm Martin Vanderwood. Tensions between the U.S. and Iran appear to have eased off a little bit following two nights of escalating military strikes. Both sides held off on new strikes overnight. Meanwhile, Israel has reportedly shared intelligence with the U.S., alleging Iran is planning an assassination attempt against Donald Trump. The town of Collingwood is asking residents to weigh in on proposed updates to its standards for new roads, sidewalks, and other infrastructure. The draft standards include wider sidewalks, more tree protection, and updated road and utility standards. Public feedback is being accepted before the standards go to council next month. Canadians who bought beef since 2015 could be eligible for compensation under a proposed class action settlement worth nearly $8 million. Several beef companies have agreed to pay to resolve the allegations of price fixing while denying any wrongdoing. The settlement still requires court approval, with hearings scheduled for September and December. The lawsuit does not cover beef products or purchases made by restaurants or other food service businesses. In sports, France has become the first country into the FIFA World Cup semifinals. They beat Morocco 2-0. The French will play the winner of today's match between Spain and Belgium. CFL action, the Ottawa Red Blacks lost to Edmonton 40-17. The Blue Bombers host the Argonauts tonight. And the Jays open a weekend road set this evening against San Diego. That's news and sports. The forecast is next.
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1: A mix of sun and clouds today, the high about 27, a few clouds and fog patches overnight with a low of 16, sunshine and 27 tomorrow, and sunny and warm for Sunday as well.
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4: Good morning, 8:33. What a beautiful Friday morning out there. We are joined in the studio by Melanie and Paul from Brad's Place here in Collingwood, a addiction treatment facility. Good morning, guys.
5: Good morning.
4: I'm trying to figure out which microphone you're on there. Paul, hold on a second. Say something.
6: Paul.
4: Okay, that's not it. Try this one.
6: Hello.
4: Oh, no, that's not it. Try this one.
6: Hey!
4: Long time no see.
6: Yay!
4: Yeah. So, you guys are here to talk about Brad's Place, a big announcement you have for the second annual Steps for Change. This is to end overdose in Simcoe County?
5: It is to end overdose and bring awareness to the fact that overdose is still prevalent here in our area.
4: Mostly fentanyl, I believe, or is it also other drugs as well?
5: It's other drugs, usually the fentanyl, but it's just in April of this year, we had another notice that there was a lot of stuff added to the fentanyl, which was causing even higher.
4: Yeah, I saw that. Yeah.
5: Yeah.
4: And the Narcan won't even work on some of the
5: The Narcan doesn't work on the additives, the toxicity that's in the fentanyl, because it only works on opioids, right?
4: Yeah. You know, it's so sad. I've seen a lot of social media videos lately about how people, let's say, for example, get in a really bad car accident. They're severely injured, multiple broken bones. They're prescribed some sort of opiate, probably OxyContin or Codeine or whatever it is, and Percocet or stuff like that. And then, you know, they become addicted to those medications, and the doctor says, okay, well, that's it. I'm cutting you off. You can't have any more. And they end up on the street buying fentanyl, and then they're homeless. And it's an unbelievable story of what can actually happen to people.
5: It is, yeah.
4: It's just so sad. You can go from being a, you know, don't, don't be so judgmental of some of these drug addicts, because they didn't, you know, they didn't ask to be a drug addict, right? I mean, nobody wakes up one morning and says, hey, I'm going to be a drug addict. They're going to live on the street and slump over all day.
5: That's
4: horrible. So tell us all about this big event coming up.
7: Well, it's August the 15th. We're holding it down in Stayner, over by the Station Park, where the gazebo, as most people know it in our local area. We're holding this run to remember lives that were lost. We acknowledge the grief, and we want to raise awareness and break the stigma. The more we talk about overdose and addiction, the more likely we are to fight it and win.
4: Mm-hmm.
7: We promote education regarding it also. So we've been around for 5 years now, and we really want to make sure that the community knows that we're involved and we're out here to help.
4: How can you end overdose? Like, what can you do to stop a person from overdosing? Isn't that something they do by choice, or is it usually accidental that they don't know they're going to overdose?
5: Usually it is accidental, so okay. It's really important for people that are choosing to use to never use alone. Make sure they have the Narcan kits. Right. Using,
4: which are free of charge, but I see them at Shoppers Drug Mart just sitting right here. Grab one.
5: They are, and we'll actually be supplying them at the run. So if you need one, come on down.
7: And that's where the education component comes in. We got, you know, if they are going to do it, like, look, don't be alone. You know, do this and do that. You know, we can't stop everybody, but we can educate them.
4: I know in Vancouver they've got, maybe even in Toronto, facilities where people can actually go and do these drugs supervised. Does that still exist here?
5: Unfortunately, the safe consumption sites have been closed in our area.
4: Why?
5: The stigma, unfortunately. Again, it's about what everybody sees. People that use substances as, you know, bad people. But we got to remember that, like you said, it can happen to anybody. It can be your brother, your son, your mother.
4: Well, is there like a website or a Facebook page or something people can go to get more information?
7: Definitely. You can go to www.bradsplace.org. Visit our site. We got lots of information there. We are, again, August the 15th. August is Overdose Awareness Month. We'll be doing a flag raising in Stayner. International Overdose Awareness Day is on the 31st of August, so Brad's Place recognizes this event, and we want to bring it to our community.
4: Paul and Melody from Brad's Place in Collingwood, thank you so much for coming by, guys.
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It's 97.7. There is Dana. You know, she barely speaks any English, or she didn't anyways when she recorded that song. She's Jarbin. That's 99 Red Balloons, 849 with the Hitman. A beautiful Friday morning. And gas prices.

0: 97.7, there's Dana. You know, she barely speaks any English, or she didn't anyways when she recorded that song. She's jobbing. That's 99 Red Balloons, 849 with the Hitman. A beautiful Friday morning. And gas prices went up 5 cents a liter at midnight due to that frickin' war going on with Donald Dickhead. Did I just say that on the radio? Sorry, I'm a little tired. Anyway, gas prices went up at midnight last night. We're paying less than most of Ontario right now. The average price in Simcoe County is anywhere between $1.55 and $1.68 a liter.
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0: What a great weekend on the way. Sun and cloud today, high of 27. Sunshine tomorrow, high of 26. And sunshine on Sunday at a high of 29. It's already 20 in Collingwood and Thornbury right now. We're pumping out all the big hits from the 70s, 80s, and 90s to get you going for the weekend, like Pete Townsend, Let My Love Open the Door.

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Because we can't afford the rights to the 2000s. Who knew the 2000s are so greedy? 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
2: A mix of sun and clouds today. The high about 27. A few clouds and fog patches overnight with a low of 16. Sunshine and 27 tomorrow. And sunny and warm for Sunday as well.
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0: 97.7, John Lennon there, and Imagine. It's the Hit Man. We're coming up on 10 o'clock on a Friday morning. What a beautiful day out there. Have a fantastic weekend. Going to be absolutely picture perfect weather-wise, so enjoy. As you know, and I'm not complaining, but we don't get a lot of summer weather in this neck of the woods, so enjoy it while it's here.
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8: A mix of sun and clouds today. The high about 27. A few clouds and fog patches overnight with a low of 16. Sunshine and 27 tomorrow. And sunny and warm for Sunday as well.
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0: 97.7, Crosby, Stills, Nash & Young, Ohio. We're coming up on 10 o'clock. We got maximum music for your workday coming up. Over 97 minutes nonstops on the way. Enjoy, and I'll see you tomorrow. Ugh,
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1: A mix of sun and clouds today. The high about 27. A few clouds and fog patches overnight with a low of 16. Sunshine and 27 tomorrow. And sunny and warm for Sunday as well.
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1: A mix of sun and clouds today, the high about 27. A few clouds and fog patches overnight with a low of 16. Sunshine and 27 tomorrow, and sunny and warm for Sunday as well.
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1: A mix of sun and clouds today. The high about 27. A few clouds and fog patches overnight with a low of 16. Sunshine and 27 tomorrow. And sunny and warm for Sunday as well.
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0: 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We're going to be right back with more of the big hits of the 70s, 80s, and 90s right here on Max 97.7.
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9: A mix of sun and clouds today. The high about 27. A few clouds and fog patches overnight with a low of 16. Sunshine and 27 tomorrow. And sunny and warm for Sunday as well.
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3: Good afternoon, I'm Martin Vanderwood. Canada's job market continued to show modest growth in June. Stats Canada says the economy added 18,000 jobs, pushing the unemployment rate down slightly to 6.5%. Most of the gains came in part-time positions, retail and food services. Manufacturing lost 17,000 jobs as U.S. tariffs continued to weigh on the sector. Collingwood's Pride Festival returns this weekend with 3 days of celebrations. Festivities begin this afternoon with a Pride flag raising, followed by a street party, live music, and entertainment on Simcoe Street. Tomorrow features the annual Pride Parade at 5 p.m., plus vendors, family activities, and concerts. Motorists should expect road closures on Simcoe Street and along the parade route throughout the weekend. The town of Collingwood is asking residents to weigh in on proposed updates to its standards for new roads, sidewalks, and other infrastructure. The draft standards include wider sidewalks, enhanced tree protection, and updated road and utility standards. Public feedback is being accepted before the standards go to council for consideration on August 10th. Now to Wasaga OPP are reminding area residents to expect higher than normal traffic because of the North of Nine truck rally, which is taking place today and tomorrow at the ESSA Agriplex. Residents can expect an increased volume of traffic as attendees of the event come in from all over the province. The European Union is threatening Meta with big fines for breaching its Digital Services Act. The regulations require tech platforms to protect internet users, and the EU says Facebook and Instagram are not doing so. In particular, regulators are zeroing in on what they consider addictive features like infinite scrolling and autoplay. They want them turned off by default. Meta says it has introduced new safety tools, but the EU says they're too easy to override and too difficult to use. In sports, the World Cup quarterfinals continue today when Spain takes on Belgium this afternoon. In baseball, the Jays hope to keep their winning streak going today. They open a weekend road set against San Diego. In the WNBA, the Toronto Tempo visit Dallas. CFL action has the Blue Bombers hosting the Toronto Argonauts. That's news and sports. The forecast is next.
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3: A mix of sun and cloud this afternoon. Temperatures around 27. A few clouds and patchy fog tonight. A low of 16. Sunshine and 27 for tomorrow, and sunny and warm for Sunday as well.
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0: Hollywood loves the 70s, 80s, and 90s. That's why we play them. And we kind of got a thing for nature. You know, we got a mountain over there. It's blue.
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X97.7 playing the big hits of the 70s, 80s, and 90s. If you are a big fan of Mr. Gordon Lightfoot, then you are probably going to want to check this out. Saturday, September 19th, the Lightfoot Band will be performing at the Gaiety Theater here in downtown Collingwood. Now, this is a band that consists of original members from Gordon Lightfoot's band. So they once toured with him, worked with him, wrote with him. The band includes Rick Haynes, Barry Keane, Mike Heffernan, Bill Bell. And they also are introducing Andy Mock, who's going to be covering vocals and rhythm guitar. Together, they are keeping Gordon's music alive, playing the hits like Sundown, If You Could Read My Mind, The Wreck of the Edmund Fitzgerald, and more. And band members will relate some history and stories from the road. And, of course, they would love for you to be there. So visit the website, GaietyTheater.com. That show, again, coming up on Saturday, September 19th.

0: Not in Love on Max 97.7. Hello there. Happy Friday. Good afternoon. It's Sarah Carmichael, and it is Collingwood Pride Festival weekend. There's going to be performances, programming, events, and of course, a major highlight will be the Pride Parade. That's happening tomorrow at 5 p.m. If you are interested as well, there's going to be a flag raising today at 4 o'clock at the community flagpole with the Collingwood mayor and some council members, and you're welcome to be a part of that. Visit pridecollingwood.com for full details, and keep an eye out tomorrow in the parade for the Max Summer Community Cruiser. If you are visiting the area for the Pride Parade, welcome. We hope you enjoy it.
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2: A mix of sun and cloud this afternoon. Temperatures around 27. A few clouds and patchy fog tonight. A low of 16. Sunshine and 27 for tomorrow, and sunny and warm for Sunday as well.
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Smith and Crying on Max 97.7, playing the big hits of the 70s, 80s, and 90s. It is the Gone Country Music Festival this weekend at Blue Mountain. We'll talk about that coming up. But first, this artist was recently inducted into the Songwriters Hall of Fame. She is a proud Canadian, and tomorrow night she's going to be performing in Calgary as part of the Calgary Stampede.

0: and Pearl. It's 5440 on Max 97.7. I'm Sarah. The Gone Country Music Festival is on right now over at Blue Mountain Village. You can check out bluemountainvillage.ca to have a full look at the schedule, and that way you don't miss out on any of the fun. Now, they have the floating stage today from 4 to 7 featuring the Bucking Broncos. And that'll be part of the Friday Night Sunset series. Then they have live band karaoke on the Subaru stage starting at 7:30. The Dean James Band will be starting at 8:30 on the Subaru stage. Tomorrow at noon, Barnyard Bonanza at the Welcome Center. And yes, that means like a petting zoo type thing. Then Braden Hall is going to perform 1:30 at the Subaru stage. There's going to be line dancing. And then there's also going to be the headliner, Jason Blaine, on the Subaru stage tomorrow night at 8:30. So today, tomorrow, things have gone country over at Blue Mountain, and you don't want to miss any of it. 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
8: A mix of sun and cloud this afternoon. Temperatures around 27. A few clouds and patchy fog tonight. A low of 16. Sunshine and 27 for tomorrow, and sunny and warm for Sunday as well.
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0: Hey, you like smiling, right? Here's a little something to put a smile on your face. 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
2: My hotel's nice, man. 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I don't know if you're with somebody who snored. 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And I guess my head is where his is on the other side of the wall. So you just hear that snoring through the walls. You can't do nothing about that. You know, I'm laying there. 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He picked the phone up. I said, get off your back. And I hung the phone up on him. He was on his back.
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Music from Stevie Nicks coming up. She just so happened to have performed a week ago at the Taylor Swift Travis Kelce wedding. Here's the five-man electrical band.

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0: Paradise City on Max 97.7. Hello, good afternoon, happy Friday. I'm Sarah Carmichael. Coming up tomorrow, the Wasauga Sound Music Festival, your very own vintage-inspired music festival. It's going to be happening at 1724 Mosley Street, and it is free. That's right. It is run by the artists for music fans. It is for the community to enjoy. Now, it's going to be starting at 11 a.m. with the Royal Few. They'll have music right up until 8 p.m. or so. And as mentioned, it is free. 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So it's at the Recplex Bandshell, and it's tomorrow starting at 11. 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
2: A mix of sun and cloud this afternoon. Temperatures around 27. A few clouds and patchy fog tonight. A low of 16. Sunshine and 27 for tomorrow, and sunny and warm for Sunday as well.
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on Max 97.7, playing the big hits of the 70s, 80s, and 90s. A new study shows that sniffing chocolate actually helps people push through their workout fatigue. And I totally get this because eating chocolate helps me push through my day-to-day life.

0: 97.7. I'm Sarah. If you are someone that likes doing things like crossword puzzles and word searches because you think it keeps your brain sharp, you're not wrong, but brain researchers are finding that once a puzzle becomes comfortable, it stops building much of anything. So you're exercising roads, your brain is already paved. You know what I mean? New wiring comes from new things. The awkward fumbling, I'm terrible at this stage. A language app, learning piano, watercolor, learning to send your grandkids voice memos. The struggle is not the obstacle. The struggle is the brain workout. There's, of course, lots of different things that you can do each and every day. Opportunities to learn that not only, you know, enriches your life, but it keeps your brain moving. It keeps your brain sharp. So pick something you've never done every week and give it a try. Even if it's something as simple as learning to fold origami, which is a fairly cheap thing that you could try. Maybe you want to get out and join a club. Maybe you want to join a team. There's lots of options. Something else that you can do that kind of will make your brain feel a little bit more awake is doing something routine, but with your opposite hand. So if you're dominantly right-handed, use your left hand to brush your teeth, stir your coffee, that sort of thing. Also, break it up a little bit. Take a new route on your walk. Decide to drive a different way on your way to work. There really is, small doses that can keep your brain active and sharp.
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4: A mix of sun and cloud this afternoon. Temperatures around 27. A few clouds and patchy fog tonight. A low of 16. Sunshine and 27 for tomorrow, and sunny and warm for Sunday as well.
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What About Love on Max 97.7, playing the big hits of the 70s, 80s, and 90s. I'm Sarah, and Canadians heading out on vacation may want to wait until they get home to post photos online. Experts are warning that thieves are increasingly using AI to identify homes that are likely unoccupied. A technology analyst said that thieves will scrape social media with AI to gain insight into which homes are likely empty at a certain period and therefore safe to rob. Now, thieves can consolidate the information with other data sources, use the insight to run analysis on the houses that appear on the list, and it's an increasing the likelihood that your home is showing up on those lists because you posted to social media.

0: So if you are away, maybe camping, visiting, traveling overseas, away for the weekend, whatever the case, I know that you want to, you know, show off your experience and share that with people, but you are best to wait until you get home, because otherwise you're basically broadcasting to the world, we're not at home right now if you want to come and steal our stuff.
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on Me on Max 97.7, playing the big hits of the 70s, 80s, and 90s. And I know it's Friday afternoon and we should be excited, but honestly, I just really want to have a nap. It's

0: Pretty in Pink on Max 97.7. It's Sarah Carmichael. Good afternoon. Today, according to the internet, is National Kitten Day, a day that you can celebrate by adopting a kitten. There are quite a few at Georgian Triangle Humane Society looking for forever homes, including Quartz, Flo, Joe, Jade, Tux, Twinkle Toes, Green Eyes. There are some, like, you know, pretty young kittens, but there was also, you know, cats that are young at heart and just looking patiently and waiting for a forever home. Iris is an absolute stunner. She's got the most gorgeous eyes I've ever seen. She's 2 years old. She's been at the shelter just shy of a month. And if you want to know more about her and any of the kitties and dogs that are looking to be adopted, you can always visit gths.ca, or you can stop in and see them over on 10th Line. They are open till 4, and they are open 7 days a week. Check out their Facebook page as well for more details.
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2: A mix of sun and cloud this afternoon, temperatures around 27. A few clouds and patchy fog tonight, a low of 16. Sunshine and 27 for tomorrow, and sunny and warm for Sunday as well.
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April Wine. Tonight is a wonderful time to fall in love on Max 97.7, playing the big hits of the 70s, 80s, and 90s. Tonight is also a great time for a movie in the park. That's right. 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Movie will probably get started between 8:30 and 9. 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

0: 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Tomorrow, you can stop by Blue Mountain Chrysler and say hi to Rob. He's going to be broadcasting there 11 to 2, letting you know about all the great deals if you're in the market for a new vehicle or a new to you. 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Again, this is coming up tomorrow at Blue Mountain Chrysler on Highway 26 here in Collingwood.
1: 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It could be name that tune, guess that actor, what's that movie, which came first, these three things, and who knows how many more. 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
8: A mix of sun and cloud this afternoon. Temperatures around 27. A few clouds and patchy fog tonight. A low of 16. Sunshine and 27 for tomorrow, and sunny and warm for Sunday as well.
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0: Fresh and Young, it's Woodstock on Max 97.7, playing the big hits of the 70s, 80s, and 90s. It's Sarah Carmichael. It is another busy weekend upon us with lots of great activities going on, including the Collingwood Pride Festival. That's officially underway. The Pride Parade will be downtown Collingwood tomorrow at 5 o'clock. And the Porchside Festival continues this weekend as well. 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

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My name is Rob Matice here with you, live in the studios of another beautiful day in South Georgia Bay. Sun is shining, the sky is blue, and I can't rhyme. Coming up later on this hour, social media status of the day. We'll get to some music news as well. Some sad news in music news. We'll get to that a little bit later on. Dead or Alive is on the way. This is The Band on Max 97.7.

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2: A mix of sun and cloud this afternoon, temperatures around 27. A few clouds and patchy fog tonight, a low of 16. Sunshine and 27 for tomorrow, and sunny and warm for Sunday as well.
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You know, any day I get to play Bob Marley, it's a good day. No Woman, No Cry on Max 97.7. See, this weather was built for Bob Marley music. There's no doubt about it. My name is Rob Matice, with you till 6 o'clock this evening. Music news on the way. Some sad news there. Social media status of the day coming up as well. This is Honeymoon Suite. Love changes everything. No kidding. On Max.

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1: Time for music news. Kind of sad news here. Definitely sad news here. Bonnie Tyler, the Welsh singer of hits like Total Eclipse of the Heart and the one I'm about to play, has died in hospital in Portugal at the age of 75. Now, you may remember we reported that she was hospitalized back in May with an emergency intestinal surgery. Later, I guess, placed in an induced coma. The statement from her family says she died unexpectedly Wednesday night. Sad. So sad. We had to lose Bonnie Tyler today. This is It's a Heartache on Max 97.7.

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9: A mix of sun and cloud this afternoon. Temperatures around 27. A few clouds and patchy fog tonight. A low of 16. Sunshine and 27 for tomorrow and sunny and warm for Sunday as well.
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4: Good afternoon. I'm Matt Sittler. Collingwood OPP is attempting to locate a 72-year-old woman named Suzanne who was last seen in Kearney yesterday. She's described as being 5'2" and having short white blonde hair. According to police, she was last seen Thursday in Kearney on West Bay Road and could be driving a gray 2017 RAV4. Call the OPP at 1-888-310-1122 if you have any information. Collingwood's Pride Festival returns this weekend with 3 days of celebrations. Festivities begin this afternoon with a Pride flag raising, followed by a street party, live music, and entertainment on Simcoe Street. Saturday features the annual Pride Parade at 5 p.m., plus vendors, family activities, and concerts. Motorists should expect road closures on Simcoe Street and along the parade route throughout the weekend. Tensions between the U.S. and Iran appear to have eased following 2 nights of escalating military strikes. Both sides held off on new attacks overnight. Meanwhile, Israel has reportedly shared intelligence with the U.S., alleging Iran is planning a new assassination attempt against President Donald Trump. An Air Canada flight veered off the runway at Montreal's Pierre Trudeau Airport. Reports say there were no injuries aboard the plane when it traveled through the grass after landing in Montreal from L.A. Air Canada says the airplane will be towed to a hangar for inspection. And Honda Canada is recalling more than 32,000 Odyssey vehicles across Canada. The company says there are issues with the rear view image affecting Odyssey vehicles between 2018 and 2020. Honda says this could increase the risk of a crash or injury. In sports, the Blue Jays play the Padres tonight. Details on these stories and more can be found at our website. Your weather forecast is up next.
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4: A few clouds tonight, low near 16. Sunny tomorrow with a high of 26. Sunshine continuing Sunday with a high of 29. The low near 16.
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That's all. Brian Adams, Tina Turner on Max 97.7. It is apparently only love. My name is Robin Tice with you till 6 o'clock this evening, just after 4 o'clock now. Another gorgeous day today. Oh, yeah, not too humid. The heat is perfect. The sun is out. Sky's blue. What more do you want? Coming up this hour? Well, of course, we'll have today's headlines with Rob's Briefs. Plus, you're just going to have to wait and see. Should I give you a hint? No, I'm not going to do it. Aren't I a stinker? Here's Aerosmith's Sweet Emotion on Max 97.7.

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1: 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We're going to be all over the place this weekend, but also in the parade, the Pride Parade, which takes place on Saturday at 5 p.m. PrideCollingwood.com has full details, and I have the perfect weather forecast for Pride Collingwood. Here we go.
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3: A mix of sun and cloud this afternoon. Temperatures around 27. A few clouds and patchy fog tonight. A low of 16. Sunshine and 27 for tomorrow, and sunny and warm for Sunday as well.
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1: That's what my personal trainer tells me. I don't like her. Gino Vannelli on Max 97.7, the big hits of the 70s, 80s, and 90s. Just kidding, Vicky. I like you lots. Except my legs still hurt from Tuesday, so knock it off. Still to come this hour, today's headlines with Rob's Briefs. We're going to get to that before 5 o'clock. Here are Tears for Fears. And everybody wants to rule the world, and I don't know why. I'm Robin Leach. I'm yelling, and I don't know why.

0: with Rob Mattis.
1: I had this just cross my desk this afternoon. GTHS has summer camps starting on Monday. 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
10: A mix of sun and cloud this afternoon. Temperatures around 27. A few clouds and patchy fog tonight. A low of 16. Sunshine and 27 for tomorrow, and sunny and warm for Sunday as well.
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1: A recent study revealed that 10% of drinkers guzzle 74 alcoholic beverages per week. I guess every hour is happy hour for some.
0: Rob's Brief.
1: Americans waste bananas more than any other food. It's because, you know, I think it's because they don't come pre-sliced in plastic and taste like nacho cheese.
0: Rob's Briefs.
1: For all our American friends listening, I kid. It's just a joke. Last story today, a recent survey reveals that 18% of us admit to judging individuals solely based on their first names. I guess that means the other 82% are just waiting to meet you before they judge you on something else.
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3: It's going to be a fair evening on the water on southern Georgian Bay. Clear skies right through tomorrow evening. Wind northwest at 10 knots, veering to northeast 10 this evening, then veering to east 10 early tomorrow morning, and then becoming northwest 10 near noon tomorrow. Waves of half a meter or less right through tomorrow. I'm John Rashad. I'll talk to you tomorrow morning with our next report.
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2: Good afternoon. I'm Matt Sittler. Collingwood OPP is attempting to locate a 70.

0: 22-year-old woman named Suzanne, who was last seen in Kearney yesterday. She's described as being 5'2" and having short white blonde hair. According to police, she was last seen Thursday in Kearney on West Bay Road and could be driving a gray 2017 RAV4. Call the OPP at 1-888-310-1122 if you have any information. Collingwood's Pride Festival returns this weekend with 3 days of celebrations. Saturday features the annual Pride Parade at 5 p.m., plus vendors, family activities, and concerts. Motorists should expect road closures on Simcoe Street and along the parade route throughout the weekend. Tensions between the U.S. and Iran appear to have eased following 2 nights of escalating military strikes. Both sides held off on new attacks overnight. Meanwhile, Israel has reportedly shared intelligence with the U.S., alleging Iran is planning a new assassination attempt against President Donald Trump. An Air Canada flight veered off the runway at Montreal's Pierre Trudeau Airport. Reports say there were no injuries aboard the plane when it traveled through the grass after landing in Montreal from L.A. Air Canada says the airplane will be towed to a hangar for inspection. And Honda Canada is recalling more than 32,000 Odyssey vehicles across Canada. The company says there are issues with the rear view image affecting Odyssey vehicles between 2018 and 2020. Honda says this could increase the risk of a crash or injury. In sports, the Blue Jays play the Padres tonight. Details on these stories and more can be found at our website. Your weather forecast is up next.
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0: A few clouds tonight, low near 16. Sunny tomorrow with a high of 26. Sunshine continuing Sunday with a high of 29. The low near 16.
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the Bengals, and Manic Monday on Max 97.7, the big hits of the 70s, 80s, and the 90s. Rob Matice along with you. Random trivia coming up later on this hour. Lots of other shenanigans and the best tunes of the 70s, 80s, 90s as well. Here's Radio Silence, Blue Peter on Max.

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3: A mix of sun and cloud this afternoon. Temperatures around 27. A few clouds and patchy fog tonight. A low of 16. Sunshine and 27 for tomorrow, and sunny and warm for Sunday as well.
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play the best of the 70s, 80s, and 90s. And when we say we're playing the best, we're not messing around here. I mean, we're not doing this. This isn't some sort of game, you know. This is serious business. We've got a lot of fun to have, and we've got to get to it, okay? So let's stop messing around. 97.7, Max FM.

love that tune. Paul McCartney, Wings, Maybe I'm Amazed on Max 97.7, the biggest hits of the 70s, 80s, and 90s. What the fact? That's random trivia. We're going to get to that before 6. First, it's live. 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
3: Yeah, time for some random trivia. What in the actual fact? Here we go. Your real accent comes out when you're drunk. The more alcohol you consume, the harder it is for your brain to control the way the words are pronounced. Whether you have an accent or not. What the Fact? No one knows who put the letters in the alphabet in alphabetical order. I guess they were just all willy-nilly before somebody did that. What the Fact? A strawberry is not actually a berry, but a banana is. Confusing? Yep. What the Fact? Last one, sea monkeys breathe through their feet. Good thing I don't do that. Man, that would stink.
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9: A mix of sun and cloud this afternoon. Temperatures around 27. A few clouds and patchy fog tonight. A low of 16. Sunshine and 27 for tomorrow and sunny and warm for Sunday as well.
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0: Neil Young on Max 97.7. That, of course, is Harvest Moon. My name is Rob Mattis, and I am just about out of here for the week. I am live on location tomorrow across the road, actually, Blue Mountain Chrysler. Come on by and see us. They're going to give away, they're going to give away a 65-inch 4K Ultra TV. Hello. All you need to do is show up and fill out a ballot for that. I believe there's a barbecue planned as well. I'll be there from 10 until 2, or 11 until 2, no, 10 until 1. I'll be there at some point, midday, just in time for lunch. Come on by and see me. Until then, have a nice weekend. Behave yourselves. And remember, it is not how much we have, but how much we enjoy that makes us happy.
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2: Good evening, I'm Matt Sittler. Collingwood OPP is attempting to locate a 72-year-old woman named Suzanne who was last seen in Kearney yesterday. She's described as being 5'2" and having short white blonde hair. According to police, she was last seen Thursday in Kearney on West Bay Road and could be driving a gray 2017 RAV4. Call the OPP at 1-888-310-1122 if you have any information. Collingwood's Pride Festival returns this weekend with 3 days of celebrations. Saturday features the annual Pride Parade at 5 p.m., plus vendors, family activities, and concerts. Motorists should expect road closures on Simcoe Street and along the parade route throughout the weekend. Tensions between the U.S. and Iran appear to have eased following 2 nights of escalating military strikes. Both sides held off on new attacks overnight. Meanwhile, Israel has reportedly shared intelligence with the U.S., alleging Iran is planning a new assassination attempt against President Donald Trump. An Air Canada flight veered off the runway at Montreal's Pierre Trudeau Airport. Reports say there were no injuries aboard the plane when it traveled through the grass after landing in Montreal from L.A. Air Canada says the airplane will be towed to a hangar for inspection. And Honda Canada is recalling more than 32,000 Odyssey vehicles across Canada. The company says there are issues with the rear view image affecting Odyssey vehicles between 2018 and 2020. Honda says this could increase the risk of a crash or injury. In sports, the Blue Jays play the Padres tonight. Details on these stories and more can be found at our website. Your weather forecast is up next.
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2: A few clouds tonight, low near 16. Sunny tomorrow with a high of 26. Sunshine continuing Sunday with a high of 29. The low near 16.
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1: A few clouds tonight, low near 16. Sunny tomorrow with a high of 26. Sunshine continuing Sunday with a high of 29. The low near 16.
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9: A few clouds tonight, low near 16. Sunny tomorrow with a high of 26. Sunshine continuing Sunday with a high of 29. The low near 16.
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1: A few clouds tonight, low near 16. Sunny tomorrow with a high of 26. Sunshine continuing Sunday with a high of 29. The low near 16.
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3: A few clouds tonight, low near 16. Sunny tomorrow with a high of 26. Sunshine continuing Sunday with a high of 29. The low near 16.
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